Yeah, that's a nice song, isn't it? It is called The Painter's Daughter. And that's by a new group around the last couple of years, a Band of Rain. And a little bit of alternative country music there for you. I hope you enjoyed that. You're listening to This Is Country with Dennis Merchant here on The Sounds of MacArthur. The French Family Band join us, so Stewie French and his family, and the song Kill from their new album called... This is a song called Till the World Stops Spinning Again. Here's the French Family Band.

0: Yes, that's a William Alexander joining there, and a Horse and a Hobble Days. Trust you enjoyed that. You're listening to This Is Country.
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0: Welcome back to This Is Country. You've got Bluegrass coming up for you shortly, but before that, we're going to hear from the lovely Victoria Crosby and No Sound But the Wind.

Oh, a nice song, isn't it? The lovely Victoria Crosby there, No Sound But the Wind. It's come to that time of morning to play our bluegrass segment for you for this weekend. On this week's segment, we're going to hear from the Chigger Hill Boys and Terry Backline join us, the lovely Christy Cox, the Slocum Ramblers, Amanda Cook, and to close off the bluegrass segment for this week, we're going to hear from Shannon Slaughter with a good song called Child of the Mountain. So let's kick off our bluegrass segment this week with the Chigger Hill Boys and Terry, and from an album called Every Good Path, we're going to hear a track called Love Supreme. And the musicians on this are Terry Argott-Gore on lead vocals, Ricky Gore on bass, and Jim Britton on the banjo, rhythm guitar, and backing vocals, Mike Richards, mandolin, Andy Lefwich, fiddle, a mandolin, mandola, and rhythm guitar, Ben Rochester on the resonant guitar, excuse me, and Becky Matthews on additional backing vocals, and they make up the musicians on this known as the Chigger Hill Boys and Terry. And let's hear now from the guys and gals, and open up our bluegrass segment for this week with Love Supreme.

have a little problem there. I think we will try that again for you.

Oh, a nice way to open our bluegrass segment this morning. The Cheeky Hill Boys and Terry, and from their album Every Good Path, Love Supreme. Coming up for you now is Backline, and they've just recently released a new album called Turning Ground, and from that album, let's hear now from Backline and Heartbreak Express.

Yeah, backline there for you from their album, new album called Turning Around, Turning Ground, I should say, and Heartbreak Express. Good track, isn't it? Coming up for you now is, I call the modern day pioneer of bluegrass music in this country, the lovely Christy Cox, and she took over the reins from Karen Lind a few years back, and she's had an enormous success on the bluegrass scene over there in the US, and a lovely lady to boot with it. And from her Addo album called Shades of Blue, let's hear now from Christy Cox and The Devil Was an Angel Too.

0: Yeah, Christy Cox, that great voice, hasn't she? A great exponent of bluegrass music right around the world. And The Devil Was an Angel too, from her album called excuse me, Shades of Blue. You're listening to our bluegrass segment here on This Is Country, and we've become halfway through that now, and I'll be back with the second part of the bluegrass segment after this break.
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0: Welcome back to This Is Country, and we are in the middle of our bluegrass segment for this week. Let's hear from a group due to us out there in here at on This Is Country, the Slocum Ramblers, with a track called Forever Has to Come to an End. We will be with you right now, and here's the Slocum Ramblers, and Forever has to come to an end.

Yeah, the Slocum Ramblers got a good sound, haven't they, for whatever has to come to an end. Coming up now on our bluegrass segment is a lovely lady by the name of Amanda Cook out of Canada, and she has all to do with bluegrass music as a performer, as a songwriter, a producer, and artist management, and the works in over there in Nashville. And from a lovely lady, I have had the pleasure to see her a couple of years back in Tamworth, and has got a great voice. I'm sure the folk that have tuned in our bluegrass segment that we'll have heard Amanda before. And from an album called Changes, let's hear now from Amanda Cook and a song called Stars.

Yes, a little haunting bluegrass ballad track there called Stars from the lovely Amanda Cook from her album called Changes. Well, it's come to that time of morning for me to play my final track here on a bluegrass segment for this week here on This Is Country. Shannon Slaughter joins us now with a track called A Child of the Mountain to close off our bluegrass segment for this Thursday morning.

Yeah, I'm a Child of the Mountain, Shannon Slaughter. There for you to close off our bluegrass segment for the week. This week, trust you in enjoyed that, and I'll have another bluegrass segment for you, God willing, at 10:30 next Thursday morning here on This Is Country. And I hope everybody's keeping warm. Only about 17 degrees today. Let's hope it will. I suppose we're in the middle of winter, aren't we? Okay, well, we have a news coming up for you at 11 o'clock, of course. And we are going to got another great hour, third and final hour of This Is Country. And that's the second hour of our program, Done and Dusted, for this week. And in the third hour, we're going to hear from people like Susan Moranti from Western Australia, Sophie Tyne, Lord Back, great Aussie talent joins us, Jenny Smith, Ron Callaghan, Ginny Beer, just to name a few, will be coming up in the third hour of the program here on This Is Country. And I said, right, well, let's hear now from Mr. Terry Bennett, a great Aussie bush balladeer from Western Australia, with a good track called Bushman's Farewell. Up to news time.

A determination drives him as he heads out in bush again. His wife and mates are there with him to make sure his wish comes true. To touch again the red earth out there.

0: that consists of a 52-year-old male, a 43-year-old female, and a 16-year-old male. We're working with extended family members at the moment to try to establish an identification.
1: And a major blaze has destroyed units at a caravan park across the New South Wales-Queensland border. Crews were called to the scene overnight, where they found the mobile homes well alight. Fire New South Wales spokesperson Gary Wright says the cause of the fire remains under investigation.
2: Due to their efforts, they've managed to contain it to two of the original units, and the adjoining two units from that had some smoke and fire damage. All the residents were evacuated from the adjoining area and housed in the activity centre at the park. There were no injuries to residents.
1: This is Air News. Cameron Munster has put talks on hold with the PNG Chiefs until the end of the season. The Storm 5/8 was given permission by his club to negotiate with the new franchise, but he doesn't believe it's a good look. Munster says he'll make a call when the time is right.
3: It's all speculation. There's obviously so much media around it, but at the end of the day, I just got to make sure I do the right thing for me and my family, and I guess we'll leave it at that.
1: In AFL, star Lion Logan Morris says they're focused on the basics ahead of Saturday's clash with Carlton. Brisbane set a game clear in fourth, but are pushing hard for a home preliminary final berth. Jack Martin replaces Patrick Dangerfield for Geelong for tonight's game against Collingwood. The Pies bringing in Lachie Schultz for Braden Maynard. And Port Adelaide will name their side tonight ahead of Saturday night's clash with GWS. Willem Drew is the acting captain, with Connor Rosie and Zach Butters both injured. It will be his 150th game, an achievement the 27-year-old says he's proud of after he was forced to fight for his spot early in his career.
4: You know, in the last sort of couple of years, it's been nice to be able to sort of get a bit of, you know, continuity in the body and be able to put some games together. So, yeah, obviously extremely proud and, proud of my journey to get to 150 games. So, yeah, super excited to get out there on Saturday.
1: And in tennis, Alex de Minaur will face Chris Hewitt in the second round of the ATP event in Washington. Australian Independent Radio News.
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6: 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For today, Thursday, a sunny day, a top of 17 degrees. Friday, a sunny again, 18. Saturday, a possible shower, 17. Sunday, early fog, followed by a sunny day, a top of 19 degrees.
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6: Keep it country, we will. And welcome back to This Is Country with Dennis Merchant for the third and final hour of the programme for this Thursday, the 30th of July. I trust you have been enjoying the music so far. We've got some great music to play for you right up to 12 midday. So please stay with me, won't you? Let's kick the music off now with a lovely lady by the name of Suzanne Moranti and Uncrossing Every Star.

Yeah, nice song, isn't it? Wrong, Callaghan there for us, and a song called People, and we certainly can make this world a better place. And I know we're in the God's country here in Australia, that's for sure. Coming up now for you is a lovely Jenny Smith. I think Jenny originally hailed from New Zealand. A song called The Right Road.

0: Yes, the voice there of one of my favorites, and I know a lot of favorites of a lot of you out there, Mr. Jimmy Bear, and see you again.
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0: Welcome back to you. This is Country with Dennis Merchant, and let's continue on with the music. Now we're going to hear from the lovely Alice Benfer and Wildflowers on the Outback.

0: system. Be different.
1: Yeah, Ben Walker there, great talent, isn't he? Great success over the last couple of years on the country music charts, and that's a good song called Be Different. We've got about half an hour of This Is Country to Go, but we've got some great music to fit in then, so stay with me, won't you, right till midday. A lovely lady by the name of Sophie Toyin joins us now with a song called The Middle.

Yeah, Mr. Lloyd back there for us, and Lloyd well known around the country music traps, and a good song called The Black Cockatoo. Coming up for you now is a group called Chillin' here in Aussie, and they've got a track for us called My Next Mistake. Oh dear. Let's hear now from Chillin'.

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3: Serving Sydney's southwest, the Sounds of MacArthur.

Yeah, that's a guy by the name of Mark Griffin, and Taking Over My Mind. Trust you enjoyed that. But a little bit, about a quarter of an hour or so to go, but we're going to fit some music in right up until 12 midday. So let's hear now from the lovely Sandy Summers and Odds on Love.

Yeah, that's a little ditty for you, I think. Rodney Walker there for And the Crow Flying Backwards. And that's our double standard, if it's going to keep the dust out of his eyes. We got 10 minutes to go. Let's hear now from Mr. Jason Aldean and a track called Girls Like You.

Yeah, that's the sound of Sugarland there, and All I Want to Do, good reminiscent in the past. Well, it's come to that time for me to say goodbye here for This Is Country for this week. Thanks for joining me right through till midday from 9 a.m., and I really appreciate it. Thank you very much for your company, and I'll be back next week with another edition of This Is Country, God willing, between 9 and midday. And as I say always, goodbye from me, you, him, and I, and we're going to go out with a little bit of the Wolf Brothers for you now, and here they are.

0: will create more interest than normal for Australians, as Air Sport's Paul Walsh explains.
1: The tournament's number one seed, Alex de Minaur, will take on the 17-year-old qualifier and fellow Aussie, Cruz Hewitt, after both were round one winners. Hewitt secured his first ever ATP victory over Marcus Giddon from the US and in doing so moved his ATP ranking up 245 places to 367. However, taking on the top seed will be a different prospect. For de Minaur, it's a matchup he's really looking forward to.
2: Yeah, it's an amazing moment. It's going to be a fun match and one for the ages.
1: And will he expect the Australian Davis Cup captain to sit in a neutral corner?
2: I would expect him to be in his son's box, and rightfully so.
1: Paul Walsh for Air Sport.
0: In rugby league, Broncos premiership prop Corey Jensen has announced his immediate retirement due to a medical issue. The 32-year-old has been battling a blood clotting condition. Meanwhile, the Eels are preparing to come face-to-face with the player they hope can help break their 40-year premiership drought. Tigers star Jerome Luai will join Parra on a one-year deal in 2027 before moving to the Chiefs. Ahead of Sunday's showdown, Eels prop Jack Williams applauding Luai's recruitment.
3: You get that sort of player to come on the market, it's silly if you don't take it. And, you know, he's a proven winner, he's won comps, he's a rep player, he's on the other side of the field on the weekend, so we'll treat him that way.
0: Australian Independent Radio News.
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5: The weather for Camden, Campbelltown and the Wallandilly today, Thursday. We're expecting a high of 16 degrees. It'll be sunny with an overnight low of 5 degrees. The UV index will be moderate. Winds will be 4 to 12 kilometres an hour with gusts up to 25 kilometres an hour, and there's no chance of rain. Now for Friday, a high of 18 degrees, it'll be sunny, an overnight low of 4 degrees, the UV index again will be moderate, and sun protection is recommended between 11 and 2 p.m. The wind will be 5 to 12 kilometres an hour with gusts up to 23 kilometres an hour, and again, no chance of rain. Now for the all-important weekend, Saturday, a high of 17 degrees, it'll be raining, with an overnight low of 5 degrees, the UV index will be moderate. Sun protection, again, is recommended between 11 a.m. and 2 p.m. Wind up will be 2 kilometres up to 8 kilometres an hour with gusts up to 15 kilometres an hour and approximately 1 millimetre of rain. And that will be late in the afternoon, around about 6 p.m. For Sunday, a high of 20 degrees, it'll be sunny. Overnight low of 4 degrees, UV index moderate. Sun protection is recommended from 10 a.m. until 3 p.m. The wind will be 2 to 10 kilometres an hour with gusts up to 18 kilometres an hour. And
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5: Good afternoon and welcome to Thursday Lunchbox. You're with Ian Shakespeare. We're going to play some easy listening hits today from the last 8 decades. So lots of music all over the place. A little bit like a mad woman's custard. But anyway, let's get straight to the music. You're on 100.3 FM.

0: Well, who says I don't play country on this channel, on this program? Kicked off with one of the biggest country hits of the year. Been number one for weeks and weeks and weeks and weeks. And of course, that was Ella Langley with Choosing Texas. When You're Not Near by Robbie E.G. He was more known for his instrumental songs, and that was his one and only vocal song. For the Love of Him by Bobby Martin. And we finished that group off with Dean Martin in the chapel in the moonlight. You're listening to The Sounds of MacArthur. Let's take a short break. Back after that, a lot more music, so don't go anywhere.
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Gaddy Miller there with Home of the Brave here on the Sounds of MacArthur. It's Thursday Lunchbox with Ian Shakespeare. Before that, we had Echo Smith out of a little bit earlier this decade with Cool Kids, and we kicked off with Alison Moyet from the 80s, All Cried Out. What a voice she had. She had some fantastic songs. I downloaded them not so long back and play them quite regularly. What a great artist. But you're not here to me platter chatter on. Let's get to the music. You're on 100.3 FM and it's Thursday Lunchbox.

0: Playing easy listening hits here on the Sounds of MacArthur, Thursday Lunchbox. G. Wayne Thomas there, Open Up Your Heart, and Johnny Rivers with Poor Side of Town. His biggest hit in Australia was Summer Rain, but in America, the biggest hit he had was Poor Side of Town. It got to number one in the States. But anyway, we're going to take a short break for the sponsors. We need to pay some bills. We're back after that with a lot more music. You're on 100.3 FM, the Sounds of MacArthur.
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A little bit more country for you there. Lane Brody with Over You. That was also out of the 80s. She was a model, very pretty girl, and she had a great voice as well, and very, very big in the country scene in the United States. Manfred Mann before that with Come Tomorrow. That's my favourite Manfred Mann song. He had some great songs, but just that one I absolutely love. And Kenny Rogers with You Are So Beautiful. That's a remake of Joe Cocker's version of You Are So Beautiful. It's from a flip side or a B-side of a joint sing with he had with Dolly Parton. So I found it when I was doing a disco many years ago. Someone wanted something for a wedding, for a bridal waltz, and I had nothing. And I looked through and I found that, and I just absolutely love it. But anyway, we'll keep the music rolling, and you're on 100.3 FM.

0: Robin Ward, Wonderful Summer. What a great song. It's a bit early for summer, although in saying that, it's only about 13 weeks away. It's an early spring we're getting. Spring starts on Saturday. But yes, it's an early spring. My wife's orchids are out and they're looking beautiful as ever. My backyard is looking good. My front yard's looking good, except there's a lot of winter weeds still there. Somehow I've got to spend some time in the garden, which I don't mind doing it. It's just getting the energy to get there. And we kicked that group off with Paul Young with Come Back and Stay. A great artist. I saw him back in the 90s at an 80s revival concert. And they had Pat Benatar on and they had Kim Wilde, Human League, who were the loudest band. I always thought Billy Thorpe and the Aztecs were the loudest band I ever heard. But that Human League, oh my God, they were loud, but they were great. Anyway, let's take a break for the news, the sport and the weather. And back after that with a lot more music. 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

0: The 32-year-old was diagnosed with pulmonary embolisms in both lungs earlier this year. Jensen says his long-term health has to come first.
1: This obviously isn't how I imagined my playing career would come to an end, but after receiving medical advice and speaking with the specialists, it's become clear it's no longer safe for me to continue playing rugby league. It's been incredibly difficult to come to terms with, but my health and my family's future has to come first.
0: Tonight, the Cowboys host the Roosters. And in AFL, this evening, Collingwood takes on Geelong at the MCG. Dean Solomon will meet with Essendon next week about coaching the club. The interim coach insists they're just interim discussions, with James Hurd, Mark McVeigh, Jamie Graham all believed to be in the race. Solomon says the club came to him.
2: Mentioned to me 4 or 5 weeks ago, just take your time, concentrate on coaching, doing what you have to do for this group and for this footy club. And at some point in time, he'll give us a tap on the shoulder and have that discussion. So that time has sort of come, and we'll sit and have a good chat about all things, and I'll put forward my thoughts in the current situation and the future.
0: And the swimming program has wrapped up at the Commonwealth Games. Australia bagged a record haul over 30 gold medals in the pool in Glasgow. The Dolphins won every single relay event on the program. Australian Independent Radio News.
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4: And the weather for Camden, Campbelltown and the Wallandilly. Today, Thursday, we're expecting a high of 16 degrees. It'll be sunny with an overnight low of 5. The UV index will be moderate. Wind will be 4 to 12 kilometres an hour with gusts up to 25 kilometres an hour. And the chance of rain is none. Now for Friday, a high of 18 degrees. Again, sunny. Overnight low of 4 degrees. The UV index will be moderate. Sun protection is recommended between 11 and 2 p.m. The wind will be 5 to 12 kilometres an hour with gusts up to 23 kilometres an hour. And again, no chance of rain. Now for Sunday, a high of 17 degrees. There will be rain. An overnight low of 5 degrees, UV index moderate. Sun protection is recommended between 11 a.m. and 2 p.m. The wind will be 2 to 8 kilometres an hour with gusts up to 15 kilometres an hour. And the rain, about 1 millimetre, and that'll be late in the afternoon, around about 6 p.m. Sunday, a high of 20 degrees, it'll be sunny. An overnight low of 4 degrees, UV index moderate. Sun protection again is recommended between 10 a.m. and 3 p.m. The wind will be 2 to 10 kilometres an hour, gusts up to 18 kilometres an hour, and no chance of rain. You're now up to date with the news, the sport and the weather here on the Sounds of MacArthur.
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4: Welcome back. This is Thursday Lunchbox, and the weather has been absolutely glorious. Let's talk football for a second. My Bulldogs, how good were they against the Warriors last week? Good to see them back. Got Melbourne this week, and as usual, they'll probably go out and get beaten. They perform extra well like they did against Penrith earlier in the comp, the first team to beat them, and then they just slumped against Parramatta. So I just hope they go well, and I hope the West guys sort it all out. Get it together. They've got so many good kids coming through, and I hope they don't lose any of these kids because of the silliness going on in the club. But they'll come back. They'll come back. So don't lose heart, all you West supporters. The Bulldogs, we've been through it over the last couple of years, so hopefully we're going to go a lot better anyway. Let's stop the talking and get to the music. You're on 100.3 FM.

0: The beautiful voice of Mary Travers. Peter, Paul and Mary, they were leaving on a jet plane. Roy Orbison, Runnin' Scared, just before that. Grassroots with Bella Linda. That's probably my favourite Grassroots song, although Midnight Confessions was a great one as well. And the Hollies doing a cover of The Supremes' Stop in the Name of Love. It sort of charted in the 80s, early 80s, but not very big. It's about number 58 or 59 on the top 100 charts, but what a great cover. And technically, they're still going. They haven't broken up, although a lot of changes. I think there's one or two members still of the original band. Anyway, let's take a little break, bud. Got to pay the bills. Back after that with more music more often, so don't go anywhere.
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Three really good, what I'd call driving songs. We kicked it off with Night with Hot Summer Night, Sniffing the Tears with Driver's Seat, and BJ Thomas, I Just Can't Help Believing. 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

0: I'm going to use that word again, eclectic. Very eclectic mix of songs in that group. Only two songs, but yes, very eclectic. Dave Clark Five from the 60s with Come Home, one of my favourites from Dave Clark Five. And then a little bit more modern, Super High and Nika with Following the Sun. Let's take a break for the sponsors. Back after that with a lot more music, so don't go anywhere. You're on 100.3 FM.
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Certainly mixing it up in that group. Bobby Rydell with the cha-cha, do the cha-cha-cha. The Stampeders with Sweet City Woman out of 1971, and Mark Lindsay with Miss America. And of course, Mark Lindsay was the original lead singer with Paul Revere and the Raiders. Now, Paul Revere and the Raiders were a huge band in America, but they didn't really make it here. I think Just Like Me was probably the only thing that charted to any reasonable thing. But in America, very, very big band. A little bit like Gary Puckett and the Union Gap. They used to get dressed up in Confederate Army uniforms, just as a bit of a stage presence. We'll keep the music rolling. You're on 100.3 FM.

Two great songs from the 80s there. Black Sabbath with Changes. That's Ozzy Osbourne on lead vocal. Totally different to what other music, because he invented heavy rock, or he reckons he did, and I think he did actually. But yes, a ballad from Ozzy Osbourne. I actually found that by chance. I was looking through a stack of records, and there was a single called Changes by Black Sabbath, and I had never heard it. I said, well, I'll take a chance. It was only 50 cents or something like that at one of those recycled record shops. And took it home, and yep, it was that.

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0: Ruled out of the game despite taking part in training earlier this week, the 26-year-old will be assessed ahead of the Dogs' Round 22 game against North Melbourne. It's a huge setback for the Dogs as they prepare to take on the ladder leaders, with Norton leading the forward line in the absence of injured young gun Sam Darcy, kicking 42 goals for the season. Sarah Patterson, S Sport.
1: Still on AFL, and Collingwood and Bobby Hill have agreed on a deal that will see the two parties part ways. NRL Premiership winner Corey Jensen has been forced into early retirement following a life-threatening blood clot ordeal. The Broncos star has undergone a long period of treatment and began a course of blood-thinning medication. And Australia's won another 9 gold medals on the final day of the swimming program at the Commonwealth Games. It included a surprise win for Kai Taylor in the 200 freestyle and both the men's and women's 100-metre medley relay teams. Four-time Olympian Kate Campbell's told Nine it was an incredible effort from the entire Dolphins team.
2: They are the undisputed champions of the pool. They take home a record-breaking 35 gold medals. It has been an unbelievably dominant performance.
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4: The weather forecast for today, Thursday the 30th of July, is for a sunny day with south to southeasterly winds 15 to 20 kilometres an hour, becoming light in the evening. Maximum temperature expected today in this part of town is 17 degrees, humidity 44% and a UV index moderate. Sunset this evening will be at 15 minutes past 5. Tomorrow's forecast is for a sunny day, a top of 18 degrees, after a cool overnight of just 2 degrees. Saturday, possible showers forecast a top of 17 degrees. And then the outlook for the next few days, starting off with fog on Sunday morning, but then sunny for the next day or two.
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4: 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And I'm Ellen Russell, welcoming you once more to the programme. You must remember this, where the music we play on this programme has stood the test of time and is still just as great today. And thanks again to Ian Shakespeare for his great programme of lunchtime music. And you don't have to wait till next Thursday to hear more of his selection of music. Just stay tuned to us, particularly on Saturday afternoon, and you can hear him again.

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8: Facebook is one of the ways you can get in touch with us here on The Sounds of MacArthur. You can also phone us on 4625 2768. And we always love to hear from our listeners, to know that you're out there listening and to know whether you're enjoying the music that we're playing for you. And the music we're playing at the moment for this program, You Must Remember This, began with Tony Martin singing our theme, As Time Goes By, then Take Me Out to the Ball Game from the Andrews Sisters and Dan Daly, Apollo Jump from Lucky Melinda and his orchestra, and Moonlight Swim from Anthony Perkins. Of course, the big event happening this week is the Commonwealth Games in Glasgow. And so we're going to have some songs that just a little bit related to the things that are happening there, or the sports. So we had ball games, there's some of the ball games going on, the jump and swim. Now the next one, Run, Run Joe, is the title of the song from Lewis Jordan and his Timpani Five.

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1: As always, Stu, just making sure you know that we consider you all to be part of our family here on the Sounds of MacArthur, whether you're a new listener, one of our long-time loyal listeners, or 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your pleasure. I know for some of those listeners, the circumstances have changed. So sometimes, just if you get a chance, just let us know that you're still listening. Be good to know, and I could give you an individual call. But I do appreciate all of you, that particularly those I've had the privilege of meeting over time, and yes, that's been a real pleasure. Anyway, I hope you enjoyed the songs that you were just listening to. We had Run Joe from Louis Jordan and his Timpani 5, Run Rabbit Run from Harry Roy Orchestra. That's running in a rather different circumstances, racing to get away from Falmouth. But yes, anyway, the next song was Racing with the Moon from Vaughan Munro. A lot of racing going on this week. But the important part of that, and this is where families play a big part, and tribute to all the families that have supported the athletes as they've trained over time to get to where they are today. The song is Practice Makes Perfect. And yes, so that they can attest to that. And this song is from Bob Chester's orchestra with vocals by Al Stewart.

Side to side, I said she bashfully confided that her heart was mine all the time. I said, oh, won't you name the day? She said, soon. The daisies looked up, the stars looked down, and my heart jumped over the moon.

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5: Just good music is what we're here to provide for you. So I hope you agree that that song that we played lives up to that. And the ones that we had were Practice Makes Perfect from Bob Chester's orchestra with vocals by Al Stewart, Artistry Jumps from Stan Keaton and his orchestra, and My Heart Jumped Over the Moon from Jack Jackson. Now from Bing Crosby, I Don't Want to Walk Without You.

The songs you've just been listening to here on The Sounds of MacArthur were I Don't Want to Walk Without You from Bing Crosby and White Silver Sands from Donna Ronda. Yes, Australia is more familiar with the gold at the moment. They've been getting a lot of gold, but also silver medals. And this next song from Jesse Matthews, Look for the Silver Lining. Yes, that is applicable of maybe some of the athletes would be disappointed that they just missed out on gold, but they have a silver medal instead, and that's a good accomplishment. So I hope they're proud of what they've done. And the other song to take us to news time, By the Light of the Silvery Moon from Max Bygraves.

0: Archie, there's our music again.
1: Yes, Mr. Bygraves. Sounds a bit old-fashioned, doesn't it?
0: Oh, you can't beat the old-fashioned songs, boy. They're the best.
1: Oh?
0: Yeah, listen to this one.
1: All right.

0: Starry moon.
1: Ah, very nice, Mr. B.
0: You like that?
1: Yeah.
0: Let's do a dance, shall we?
1: Oh, good idea.
0: Got your straw hat?
1: Yes.
0: Got your cane?
1: Yes, sir.
0: Into the dance, then.
1: Right.
0: Ready?
1: Off we go.

0: very resonant, Archie.
1: Do you think so, Mr. Bygrave?
0: Yes, you know why, don't you?
1: Why?
0: Wood on wood.
1: Oh,
0: oh sorry, boy, no disrespect.
1: That's all right, Mr. B.
0: Here, be careful, boy. You hit me on the head with that cane.
1: I'm sorry. Still, wood is resonant, isn't it, eh?
0: Yeah, that's enough. You sing this chorus, Archie.
1: All right, Mr. Bygrave, but if I do, will you give us your impersonation of Al Jolson?
0: Yes, all right.
1: Right, here we go, then. By the light.
0: By the light.

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1: The weather forecast for today, Thursday the 30th of July, is for a sunny day with south to southeasterly winds, 15 to 20 kilometres an hour, becoming light in the evening. The maximum temperature expected today in our part of town is 17 degrees, with humidity 44% and the UV index moderate. Sunset this evening will be at 15 minutes past 5. Tomorrow's forecast is for a sunny day, a top of 18 degrees, after a cool overnight, just 2 degrees. And Saturday, a possible showers forecast, a top of 17 degrees. And then the outlook for the next few days, starting with fog on Sunday morning, then sunny for the following day or two.
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1: 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And I'm Ellen Russell, welcoming you to the second hour of the program. You must remember this, where the music we play on this program has been known and loved over the years and still just as much today. And as always, we start the hour with dance time. And the first dance we have is Hopscotch Polka. That's not quite an Olympic event, but maybe some of the children that are enjoying doing that now will go on to do other sporting events in the future. But we have Jan Garber and his orchestra providing the music for this.

We have Ray Anthony providing the music for the next dance, which once again is definitely not an Olympic discipline, but one that we can have fun with while we're getting active, and it's the bunny hop.

The next dance we have on our dance card is a foxtrot, and we have Harry James providing the music for it, and the tune is 2 O'Clock Jump.

And we've come to the last dance in a dance segment for today, and it's usually a waltz, but this time it's the 6:22 step with Jimmy Shan's orchestra.

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Bringing back the memories is what we aim to do here on the Sounds of MacArthur, and especially with this program, you must remember this. So, as always, I hope that we've been doing that today with our program, and I hope you enjoyed the dance segment we had before those messages there, which is a regular part of this program, so I'll have more dance music for you next week. In the meantime, the song we have today to follow our dance segment is Shall We Dance? And this is by the London Theatre Orchestra.

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7: I hope you are having a good day with us here on the Sounds of MacArthur, and I hope you enjoyed the songs you were listening to before those messages there. We had Shall We Dance from the London Theatre Orchestra, and Walk With Me from the Seekers, and Golden Key from Brenda Lee. Now, as I briefly mentioned in the last hour, of course, Australia's been winning a lot of medals in these games, and they are silver and gold, mostly, and that's the title of the next song from Burl Ives. I didn't find any songs about bronze, which I think is appropriate because I don't think we've heard as many of bronze. But anyway, enjoyed this song.

The songs you've just been listening to here on The Sounds of MacArthur are Silver and Gold from Burl Ives, Silver Star from Frankie Valli and the Four Seasons, and Golden Earrings from Peggy Lee. Of course, we're talking about silver medals and golden medals. But anyway, I hope you enjoyed those songs. And the next song, There's a Gold Mine in the Sky from Will Osborne and his orchestra.

It brings us pretty much to the end of the program for today. And the songs that we had to finish up with, there's A Gold Mine in the Sky from Will Osborne and his orchestra, You'll Never Walk Alone from Frank Sinatra, and Each Step of the Way from Jimmy Little. And the words I have to leave with you today are a couple of verses from the Bible, from letters, first one, letters to the Hebrews. And these actually relate to Olympics, using that as an example. First one is from Hebrews 12, verse 1. Therefore, since we are surrounded by so great a cloud of witnesses, let us also lay aside every weight and sin which clings so closely, and let us run with endurance the race that is set before us, looking to Jesus, the founder and perfecter of our faith, who for the joy that was set before him endured the cross, despising the shame, and is seated at the right hand of the throne of God. And the next verse for you is from 1 Corinthians, letter to Corinthians, verse 9. And this definitely relates to the Olympics, using that as the example. Do you not know that in a race all runners run, but only one receives the prize? So run that you may obtain it. Every athlete exercises self-control in all things. They do it to receive a perishable wreath, but we an imperishable. Yes, in those days, of course, the prize that they got was a wreath. The one has nowadays, as we've been talking about, there's a silver or bronze, silver and gold medals. But those verses relate to this, the song, echo the song that Jimmy Little sang before this, but the one I'll be leaving you with is Just a Closer Walk with Thee. And that's, this one is from Jimmy Rogers. So stay tuned to us as DJ gets you safely home, if you're driving home or whatever you're doing to wind down at the end of the day. And I'll be back next week with another program. You must remember this. In the meantime, may God bless and keep you in his care.

0: over the weekend, but one he's familiar with.
1: It's the first ever race car track I drove on, believe it or not. So I've done a few laps around here. Not saying I'm going to be any good this weekend, but hopefully we can have a crack and get both Penrith Mustangs at the front to keep fighting forward and getting better results for the team.
0: The cars will hit the track for the first round of practice tomorrow afternoon. Australian Independent Radio News.
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5: Round number two on your Thursday afternoon. That sounds a lot better, doesn't it? 16 degrees right now inside the MacArthur. It is anchored to the lows of 1 overnight tonight. Tomorrow, a foggy start, then a beautiful sunny day. And the only difference between today and tomorrow, it goes up a degree. So it's still going to be a beautiful day. And then on your Saturday, a late shower and the highs of 18 degrees is predicted.
6: Keeping MacArthur going. It's the Sounds of MacArthur update. Traffic update.
5: Pembroke Road in Lumiere at the moment. There is moderate traffic conditions over there. There's bumper-to-bumper traffic on Raby Road in St. Andrews at this point in time. So watch out for that particular one. And pretty slow out there on Argyle Street in Picton as well. And if it's a report on our roads, you can let us know at any time by calling us on 4625 2768. 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

There we go, out of the year of 1995, some Peter Andre there and Mysterious Skill. You are listening to your Thursday right here at the Sounds of MacArthur. Big thanks to Ellen for the last 2 hours. You must remember this, she'll be back next week for you from 2 o'clock. In the meantime, here's the Spice Girls, and it's time to spice up your life right now on your Thursday. You are listening to the Sounds of MacArthur.

and bring jelly to Douglas Park. We play the tracks that move you. Today's best music mix, keeping it locked with TJ on the sounds of MacArthur.

We play you today's best music mix until 7 tonight. You are listening to the Sounds of MacArthur on your radio shortly. We have got you some Bob Seger and that song called Old Time Rock and Roll.

0: them songs on your radio shortly right here at the Sounds of MacArthur. But a quick look at the roads for you at the moment. If you're travelling on Campbelltown, leaving Campbelltown via Narellan Road at this point in time, I can tell you right now that the traffic is moving rather well in both directions. Between Padstow and Hickcove, it's looking okay out there at the moment. Yeah, it's a little slow, but it's moving at a snail pace at this point in time. The Hume around the MacArthur is looking okay and nice and busy into Liverpool and up towards Cabramatta Road.
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0: Who remembers that one? For Ricky Martin. And that was Cuda Maria. On your radio next, we are going to be playing the rock band, well, the front men from the rock band anyway, that threatened to cancel a concert after his limousine was pulled over by doing a illegal U-turn. And he was almost given a ticket for this, but after the front men did a bit of arguing, the ticket was ripped up and he was on his way. So who was this frontman and what rock band was he from? Well, we got one of their songs for you next here at the Sounds of MacArthur.
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There's Pat Benatar, and she's all fired up on a Thursday afternoon here at the Sounds of MacArthur. 4625-2768 is the number into our studios. Maybe you want to hear a song. Maybe you're just enjoying what you're listening to. Whatever it is, we're easy here at the radio station. We play you today's best music mix. Or you can contact us on socials. Sounds of MacArthur is the place to go. There's bumper-to-bumper traffic on the bypass at the moment, trying to do a left onto Narellan Road. And just around the corner from that on Cannon Valley Way, through the town centre. It's rather busy at this point in time. Still a little slow on Argyle Street in Picton. And the Northern Road around Harriton Park's a bit slow as well this afternoon. Here's Top Loader, and a great remix from Top Loader. And this is called Dancing in the Moonlight. 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
2: Hello, I'm Peter Carey. The federal government is welcoming legal action launched against encrypted messaging service

The MacArthur, it's looking pretty good. Nice and slow into Liverpool via Cumberland Highway and up towards Cabramatta Road. Leaving Campbelltown via Narellan Road, it's looking okay at this particular point in time. And elsewhere for you is looking pretty good. Yes, it is. Fantastic. It's just a beautiful Thursday afternoon.

Now there's an old school track for you on the Sounds of MacArthur. That one and the one before it. We just play you today's best music mix and play you songs that you haven't heard for such a long time. Like that one. TJ on your radio until 7. After 7 tonight, we do have the delightful sounds of the Tongan program with Izzy. So for the Tonga community, tonight from 7 is your show for you. Tomorrow, you're waking up with a frosty, foggy start and a chilly of 0 degrees, depending on what time you get it up. And then it's going to get to a high of 18 degrees. So if you don't like the chilly start, sleep into about midday and then you should be about right. Saturday, a late shower and the highs of 18 degrees. Looking at Sydney's roads for you at this point in time. No major incidents to report for you, which is fantastic. Just usual slow spots around the MacArthur district, like Campbelltown. Leaving Campbelltown via Narellan Road is a bit of a slow run at the moment. A little slow driving in though. Between Padstow and Hickok Road, slow. The Hume motorway is looking okay at the moment, and into Liverpool it is still busy. Here's Mark Anthony and Pitbull and Rain Over Me. Girl,

0: On 2004, there's Eamon and a song called I Don't Want You Back. TJ on your radio until 7 this evening. On your radio next, a good song from Nicki Minaj and Skylar Grey, and it's called Beds of Lies. And then we're going to be getting in on some Eminem and Rihanna and a song called Monster. And we'll be playing them for you next here at the Sounds of MacArthur. On the roads, Kennevale Way in Gregory Hills at the moment. It's a bit of a slow run over there. Also on the Northern Road in Harrington Park and Campbelltown Road in Denham Court, all slow at this point in time. So just in good joy, the good vibes coming on your radio next here at the Sounds of MacArthur.
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ain't Bill Bellamy. They say you don't know what you got till it's gone. They say that your darkest hour come before your dawn. But there was something that I should've asked all along.

Nicki Minaj, Skylar Grey, and them Beds of Lies. I suppose with the Beds of Lies becomes this one from Destiny's Child. TJ on your radio until 7. You are listening to the sounds of MacArthur. I just like it how these two songs go back to back so well.

0: Taylor Swift and Tihiro, you are listening to the sounds of Macarthur on your Thursday afternoon, almost your Thursday evening shortly. Playing you a great variety of music. It's called Today's Best Music Mix, and that's what we like to do for you, Macarthur, because it covers everywhere. A bit of this, bit of that, and a bit of over there. And put it all together, there's always a song for somebody coming up on the radio. It might not be the current song that we're playing, but there would be a song that will come up for somebody and for each person that is listening on the radio. On Kennevale Way in Harrington Park at the moment, there's heavy traffic conditions over there. Average speeds around there, boy, only 13 kilometres at this appointed time. And then it gets a bit heavier around the town centre as well. Mount Annan on the Relland Road is slightly faster at 17 kilometres, so watch out for that one. And leaving Campbelltown via the Relland Road, let's quickly go over there for you. Yeah, that's okay actually, for 5:52 in the evening, and busy between Padstow and Hickof Road on the M5 this afternoon.
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5: From the heart of Campbelltown to the

0: to which people are kind of engaging with people who are likely to provide kind of positive interactions with them.
1: Finally, to the Australian share market. The All Ords has closed down 77 points. Blood clots have cut Corey Johnson's NRL career tragically short. The Broncos premiership star has been forced into medical retirement at the age of 32. Lifelong blood thinning medication means the front rower is unable to play contact sport. Coach Michael Maguire has described Jensen as the club's rock with a selfless mentality.
2: He's the type of player that I love to coach because he helps build the fabric of what we're about. So not only what he has done on the field, but off the field will be a big part of what will be left in and amongst his playing group.
1: Tom McCarthy says West Coast aren't getting ahead of themselves as they prepare to face bottom placed Richmond on Sunday. The defender said they'll bring their best.
3: Our mindset isn't to go in thinking we're going to win, because I think we sort of did that the last few times against Richmond. So we're going to bring the heat like we did against Brisbane. Obviously last week was a bit of a one to forget. So we know how to play and we know how to beat Richmond. So we just needed to go out and do it.
1: This weekend, Frio host the Bulldogs at Optus Stadium tomorrow night. The Hawks head to Tassie to tackle North Melbourne. And in tennis, Australia's top player will face off with an up-and-coming rookie at the DC Open. Leighton Hewitt's son, Cruz, will play defending champion Alex de Minaur for a spot in the quarterfinals. Australian Independent Radio News.
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5: And around the Macarthur this evening, we are currently sitting on the temperature of 12. It is anchored to the lows of 0 overnight tonight. And then a foggy start to your Friday and highs of 18 degrees. And that same scenario is over onto your Saturday.
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6: 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Sounds of MacArthur.

That song called Take On Me. You are listening to the Sounds of MacArthur. The Bengals and that song called Manic Mondays on your radio soon. Also some Bananarama and Venus. Aretha Franklin and George Michael, I Knew You Were Waiting For Me. But in the meantime, here's another one from the 80s. You are listening to the Sounds of MacArthur. TJ on your radio until 7 this evening. Welcome to the show.

0: with the Bangles and a song all about Manic Monday. You are listening to the Sounds of Macabre. We continue the music on the other side of this.
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1: This is Sounds of MacArthur.

Get out of my dreams and just get into my car. There's Billy Ocean on the Sounds of MacArthur. Brian Adams and that song all about summer of 69 on your radio in moments from now. But first, the man that likes dancing in the dark. He's Bruce Springsteen. This is the Sounds of MacArthur. Good evening.

0: famous?
1: I ask that question all the time. When will I be famous? You are listening to The Sounds of Macabre. It's time for me to go easy on your radio next. And I'll catch everybody tomorrow from 4 right here at The Sounds of Macabre to take us out. Bucks.

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0: 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Go source of income.
1: Source of income.
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When I was a lad and old Shep was a pup, over hills and valleys we strayed. Just a boy and his dog, we were both full of fun. We've grown up together that way. I remember the time at the old swimming hole. Well, I would have drowned beyond doubt. 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To the rescue he came. He jumped in and helped drag me out. 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
1: 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The Sounds of MacArthur.

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I tell myself, don't be a fool. Play the field, have a lot of fun. It's easy when you play it cool. I tell myself, don't be a chump. Who cares? Let him stay away. That's when the phone rings and I jump.

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I pick the pieces off the floor, put my heart on the shelf again. You'll never

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1: The sounds of Macabre.

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I think I'll just rest my weary bones and sit here with my friend. Folks may say I'm a crazy old coot. Well, I reckon I could be. But this old red checkered tablecloth means an awful lot to me. You see, I wait the tables. I'm here most every night. I see the young folks kissing, and I sure do see them fight. 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We both have a secret that we share. Dreams belong to every man, and mine might just come true. That's why this checkered tablecloth is always set for two. I know I'm just a waiter, but it won't always show. I used to bring my true love here some 20 years ago. And right across the table, while we'd be holding hands, my friend the checkered tablecloth listened to our plans. Every single night, I'd bring it to this place. I can't forget her laughter, and I just can't forget her face. Now I sit here with my friend, and I rest my weary bones. My love walked out that door one night, left me here alone. That's why I never left this place, and I'll tell you something more. Someday I'm going to see my love come a-walking through that door. Now I pretend we're

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I just gotta tell you.

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is daughter for my wife. I'll take my chances and climb that mountain, no cliff and cloud.

if a stranger should wander there. I'm going up on Wolverton Mountain. It's too lonesome down here below.

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1: Ladies and gentlemen, this is Captain Tobias Wilcock welcoming you aboard Coconut Airways Flight 372 to Bridgetown, Barbados. We will be flying at an height of 32,000 feet and at an airspeed of approximately 600 miles per hour. Refreshments will be served after takeoff. 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

Tony Orlando and Dawn would tie a yellow ribbon round the old oak tree. A bit corny, but an oldie, but a beauty too. I've got some great music for you for the rest of this morning. Welcome to Jukebox Hits. This is Glenn Longbottom. Through till 12 o'clock, got some Carly Simon, Susie Quatro, Helen Reddy, Cole Joy, The Carpenters, you name it. We got the lot. All good music, so sit back and relax. Here's Carly Simon, You're So Vain, and then Susie Quatro, Can the Can.

And the Cab Man from the Wild Girl back in the 60s and 70s, Susie Quattro, still going, still performing, and it's wonderful to see. This is Neil Young. The song's called Heart of Gold. Quick break after that when we come back. Helen Reddy.

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Yeah, Leave Me Alone, Ruby Redress, and Delta Dawn before that from the wonderful Helen Reddy. Here's Cole Joy, Heaven Is My Woman's Love, and then a double from the Carpenters, Top of the World and Yesterday Once More.

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And then a quick break, and when we come back, some Lobo.

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I'd Love You to Want Me. That was Lobo. This is also Lobo coming up. And if you had a dog called Boo, you could probably get into trouble a bit when you're out yelling for him. This is Me and You and a Dog Named Boo.

0: 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Some sweet with Ballroom Blitz and Barry Blue, Ringo Starr. 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